0: wondering what you're up to tonight.
1: Oh, hey, man. I'm just at a party. What are you doing?
0: Just working on some new tracks. You want to join in?
1: 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Why don't you put the kettle on and I'll be there in a minute.

0: get a job, a job for scraps to beat the odds. Odds are in, you're in the red, and thanks to credit you're in debt. And debt's a foot in your mouth, the lawyer man can't work it out. You get a wife, have some kids.
1: Buen día, comandante Gustavito, Luis Fer, Angelito. El Guma campeón de clausura y deja sin técnico a Olimpia y Cerro.

will fade eventually. So if our time is running out, day after day, we'll make the mundane a masterpiece. Oh my, my, oh my, my love, I take one look at you, you're taking me